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Some mighty fine blues piano playing there from Otis Spann. That was Otis's Blues right here. Red Stig Blues, good evening to you. 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Rob Payer is my name. We got some good stuff on the way. She Winked Her Eye kicking us off. Nice little shuffle from Clarence Gatemouth Brown. Gotta love it. Coming up, first big set, Etta James, Buddy Guy. And we got John Lee Hooker coming up, Muddy Waters, Snooks Eaglin, and E.J. Matthews. Understand our friend E.J. Matthews just got signed to Delmark Records, so he should have a new album out. We're going to be featuring that right here on the radio as soon as that comes out. In the meantime, let's get some Sweet Lips of Joy, courtesy of Bobby Blue Bland. This is Red Stig Blues.

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0: Yes, indeed. Talking about the power of the blues on a Saturday night. We're coasting through the 8 o'clock hour. Hope you're having a good evening tonight. Thank you so much for tuning in to Red Stick Blues here on WBRH. Want to invite you to stay tuned because we've got Rick Estrin and the Night Cats. The circus is still in town. Did you ever go to the Barnum and Bailey, the Ringling Brothers Barnum and Bailey Circus when you were a little kid? That's something little kids these days, they don't have the opportunity to go to the circus. I remember the circus. We're going to hear The Circus Is Still in Town next. This hour of music's brought to you by the following underwriters and blues lovers like you.
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0: That is an artist named Aki Kumar, and that one was called Can't Get Too Close. That came out during the COVID years, the COVID time, and there was a group of European artists, blues artists, who got together, and they all, because we were all shut in, if you remember at the time, and they all recorded blues songs about COVID and about distancing and wearing masks and all that stuff. So I found that, I was going through some old records, and I thought we'd play some of those for you tonight. That one was called Can't Get Too Close. Eddie Burns before that, Hastings Street Special, and Rick Estrin and the Nightcats up there at the top with The Circus Is Still in Town. This is Red Stick Blues here on WBRH 90.3 FM and online at WBRH.org. Very, very good Saturday night to you, wherever you might be. Thank you for tuning in and letting us bring you some good blues programming. Lazy Lester kicking off our next hour with You Got Me Where You Want Me. 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

0: enough. 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Hope y'all are feeling good tonight. Thank you so much for tuning in to Red Stick Blues here. We got Lazy Lester right before that. You got me where you want me. I'll tell you what's coming up. Don't touch that dial. Got Magic Slim, Lead Belly, the Bluebirds, Memphis Mini, Sam Lay, Little Cameron, and Sonny Boy Williamson here to kick us off. Don't start me to talking because I'm going to tell everything I know. This is Red Stick Blues.
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0: 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And I'm R.O.B., and I hope you are feeling good out there. Be safe if you're running the roads tonight, people. And won't you stay tuned? We got Paul Butterfield Blues Band kicking off our next three in a row. This hour of music's brought to you by the following underwriters and blues lovers like you.
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0: That's the mighty Sam McLean with Not I. Rising Sun, Brownie McGee and Sonny Terry right before that. And Paul Butterfield Blues Band up at the top with Morning Sun. Morning Blues, excuse me. All right, what do we got? Well, I'm looking at the clock. We're coming up on 10 o'clock hour. And we're going to go way back with Bessie Smith, one of the original queens of the blues. Give me a pig foot and a bottle of beer. That's what's coming up next. Stay tuned. This hour of music's brought to you by the following underwriters and blues lovers like you. We'll be right back.
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tuned into the home of the blues, 90.3 FM, WBRH, Baton Rouge, celebrating 49 years of broadcasting, streaming online worldwide, around the world, at WBRH.org. Just had a nice text from a gentleman, or a message, rather, on our streaming site from Moscow, Russia, saying he's listening to the blues, enjoying the blues. Thank you so much to you, sir. Good to have the blues. Blues all over the world. Little Junior Parker there with Driving Wheel. Bessie Smith before that. Give me a pig foot and a bottle of beer. That's a Saturday night snack for you right there. Coming up, Big Time Sarah, Greg Wright, Earl King, Larry Garner, and Clarence Gatemouth Brown to kick us off. We got Room Full of Blues covering Big Mamu right here on the radio. This is Red Stick Blues. Let's go.

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0: Yes, indeed. 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Hey, you know what? I need to mention this next Thursday, this coming Thursday, what is that, the 30th, I believe, is the 40th anniversary of the longest-running blues jam in the world, in this country in any case, right down the street here from our studios on Government Street at Phil Brady's. And they're going to be having their 40th anniversary of the blues jam next this coming Thursday night, rather. And I know a lot of folks are going to be coming in from out of town. Going to be a big, big party. So that's going to be something really, really worth checking out. T-Bone Walker going to be kicking off our next three in a row with Hypin' Women Blues. This hour of music is brought to you by the following underwriters and blues lovers like you.
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0: That is Miss Eden Brent from her most recent album. That was called He Talks About You. Jerrica Singleton before that, High Minded. And T-Bone Walker up at the top, Hyping Woman Blues. Some good stuff, some old stuff, some new stuff. And that's all good stuff and blues stuff. Coming up next on Red Stick Blues here on WBRH, Pee Wee Creighton kicks off our next and final hour of blues with Rosalie. 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

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Pee Wee Creighton before that. Rosalie. I like it. Oh, yeah. Hey, everybody. Thanks for hanging out with us, staying up late tonight. We got some good stuff coming up for you from Kenny Neal, Johnny Johnson, Billy Boy Arnold. We'll team up John Lee Hooker and Canned Heat, Lazy Lester and Booker T. Laurie all coming up in the next set. We got one from Charles Wilson. This one's called Lonely Man. This is Red Stick Blues.

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0: We are making our way through the 11 o'clock hour on this fine Saturday night. 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Hope you've been enjoying the music tonight. We always thank you so much for tuning in, making this a part of your Saturday night. Every Saturday, 8 to the midnight hour here on WBRH. Coming up on our last set of the night, Magic Slim kicking us off first. And I feel like breaking up somebody's home. 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

0: That's our friends, the Bluebirds, from up there in Shreveport way. That was West Milam Street. Roger C. Wade before that. Get Me Out of Here. And Magic Slim, Feel Like Breaking Up Somebody's Home. Folks, it's time for me to get on out of here. Hope you've enjoyed the music. Come on back next Saturday night, 8 to the midnight hour. We'll do it all over again for more Red Stick Blues here on WBRH. You got to keep your blues party going. 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We'll keep the blues going until the sun comes up on a Sunday morning. Or if you want to hear some real cool jazz, well, don't touch that dial. As soon as we hit midnight, I'm flipping the switch, baby. Yeah. Enjoy the rest of your night. Stay well. Take care. This hour of music's been brought to you by the following underwriters and listeners just like you.
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He don't let you down. 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

0: This hour of Classic Jazz Sunday is brought to you by the following underwriters. 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

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A cup

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I want to shout, but all that comes out is my.

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0: This hour of Classic Jazz Sunday is brought to you by the following underwriters. 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

Hello again. You're swinging down the lane with David Miller. I send warm greetings to station KWSO in Warm Springs, Oregon. Today I'm pulling a pop quiz, testing your knowledge about the music of the mid-20th century. Don't worry, I'll provide the answers as we go along. So let's get started. I'm going to play songs about four cities scattered around the world. Your assignment is first to identify the cities and second, indicate the country where each city is located. Ready? Let's start out with an instrumental recording from Count Basie.

0: Not sure the title to that tune? Well, the answer is coming up as Frank Sinatra sings the lyrics. And for extra credit, identify the country where that city is located.
1: In the album, this takes just a second to explain it. But before I do, I'd like to have you join me in rewarding our wonderful orchestra, Red Norvo, and my pianist, Mr. Bill Miller, for a wonderful show that they played here. This particular song was written from the poem by Rudyard Kipling. Now, it seems that we have done a rather different version of Road to Mandalay so that his family has objected. And in anywhere in the British Empire, it's not to be played on the record. So they took it off the long-playing record of Come Fly With Me, and they replaced it with Chicago. That's how you happen to hear Chicago. And I made that one day when I was drinking or something, so I don't know the words now, so forget it. But this is an unusual version of Road to Mandalay. It's comedic, but it swings, it jumps. And I think that Rudyard Kipling's sister was chicken, not the letters put it on the

on the road to Mandalay, a city located in Myanmar, an Asian country that previously went by the name of Burma. All right, let's try another one. First, we have a piano solo by the very talented Paul Smith. My question to you, what city is mentioned in the title to that song?

A very familiar tune. Can you come up with a name? Turns out Sammy Davis Jr., backed by the Count Basie Orchestra, stands ready to help you out. All you need to do is identify the country where that city is located.

That's right, the girl from Ipanema. It's a beach community located near Rio de Janeiro, Brazil. You're doing very well so far. Let's continue as we listen to an instrumental recording from the Spitfire Band, an orchestra headquartered in Ontario, Canada. My question, what city is mentioned in the title to this song?

That may have been more of a challenge for you, but Bing Crosby and Rosemary Clooney stand ready to provide the answer while you figure out where that city is located.

Rosemary and Bing sang about something happening in Monterey. They make it quite clear that they are talking about Monterey, Mexico, not the Monterey located in California. You're swinging down the lane with David Miller. One more challenge for you. By now you know the routine. I'll play an instrumental, this time by the Ray Anthony Orchestra. Your task is to identify the city mentioned in the title, and then name the country where that city is located. After we hear the Ray Anthony Orchestra, Woody Herman will come along to help us out on the city name. The country where that city is located is going to be your added responsibility.

That's right. The city is Sorrento. The country, Italy. You've done so well thus far that I'll throw in another city song just for fun. Lawrence Welk's most successful recording, pushing it to number one on your hit parade in 1961. Here is Calcutta.

Try this question out for size. I'm going to play a recording by Charlie Barnett. His vocalist, Judy Ellington, is going to sing about Stay Up Stan, the all-night record man. Stan is a disc jockey, an actual person named Stan Shaw, who hosted Milkman's Matinee, a late-night show broadcast from New York City. My challenge to you is to name another song that makes reference to another disc jockey.

0: That was a song about a disc jockey. Did you come up with another song title? I can think of two. There was Robin's Nest, named in honor of disc jockey Fred Robbins. And there was Jumpin' with Symphony Sid, another disc jockey in the New York area.
1: Back now to our quiz. The questions are getting harder now. We're familiar with New York, New York, the song that was popularized by Liza Minnelli and by Frank Sinatra. But can you name the composer of another song with the same title? It may help to jog your memory if we listen to both songs back to back.

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You think it was your first time in New York?

0: says here there are 20,000 streets in New York City, not counting MacDougal Alley in the heart of Greenwich Village, a charming thoroughfare.
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0: Did you come up with the name of the composer of the older song titled New York, New York? Well, it was Leonard Bernstein. He wrote that first song as part of the score of On the Town, a musical that opened on Broadway in the year 1944. It was clearly a big hit, the show, because it ran for 463 performances. Did you recognize the male voice? Actually, if you listened carefully, you realized that two men were singing that song. It's from an album labeled Duets, where Frank Sinatra joins forces with other vocalists. In this instance, his partner in song was Tony Bennett. But then you knew that, didn't you? You're swinging down the lane with David Miller.
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0: On now to a question about a recording that we're about to play. It's the Benny Goodman Sextet. They play a little ditty composed by the maestro. The title is Slipped Disc. My question, explain where that title came from.

slip disc recorded by the Benny Goodman Sextet in 1945. And where did the title come from? Well, for several months, Goodman had been plagued by severe back pain. It became so acute that in July of 1940, he was checked in at the Mayo Clinic in Minnesota and operated on for a ruptured vertebral disc. The condition was most commonly known as a slip disc. Recuperation from the surgery required that he give up the band for about 3 months. It was after he resumed leading his band, actually 4 years later, that he composed a jaunty little jazz composition named after his medical condition. Here comes a final quiz question. We're going to listen to a composition played by the Raymond Scott Orchestra. He gave it the title, When Cootie Left the Duke. My question, and it's a two-parter, who was Cootie and where did he go? Here's the Raymond Scott recording.

when Cootie left the Duke. That's a reference to Cootie Williams, who for a decade was star trumpeter with the Duke Ellington Orchestra. And where did he go? He was lured away from the Ellington band by none other than Benny Goodman. Many Ellington fans were up in arms over the nerve of Goodman to lure away one of the Duke's most illustrious sidemen. Cootie didn't stay with Goodman very long. He eventually decided to form his own orchestra. Before that, though, he starred on at least one Goodman recording, a composition written by arranger Eddie Sauter, especially to show off Cootie's talent, using both mute and open horn. So let's wrap up today's quiz with the Goodman recording of Superman.

I am sure everybody scored A-plus on the exam, which entitles you to my sincere congratulations. On our website, swingingdownthelane.com, you'll find the playlist for today's broadcast, and you're cordially invited to tune in again next week to go swinging down the lane with David Miller.

0: This hour of Classic Jazz Sunday is brought to you by the following underwriters. 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
1: Thank you, Heather, my lovely assistant, for that very kind introduction. And thank you, ladies and gentlemen, for joining me this morning and sharing some of your Sunday morning with me. Once again, there'll be a wide variety, and I'll tell you that long before I read the quote attributed to Abraham Lincoln that actually goes back to John Wygate, the English poet, that you can't please all the people all the time. I know that, but I hope you'll hear some things that you enjoy. One of the things we're going to do today is feature some Louisiana songwriters, and especially one of the greatest of all, the lyricist Mitchell Parrish. He wrote the lyrics to one of the most famous songs of all time that we'll hear in the second hour. And I have my friend Johnny P., Johnny Palazzotto, Mr. Music, who runs Powell Productions, for this idea. He mentioned to me that Mitchell Parrish lived in Shreveport when he was a little boy. So we qualify him as a Louisiana songwriter. And we'll start with some lyrics that he wrote to a great Glenn Miller hit. We closely identify this song with Glenn Miller because he wrote it and originally recorded it. The song he used as somewhat of his signature song, Moonlight Serenade, and it's inducted into the Grammy Hall of Fame. But later on, lyrics were added to it, and guess who wrote those lyrics? None other than our Shreveport boy, Mitchell Parrish. So we'll hear the vocal version by a more or less contemporary artist, Carly Simon, on Moonlight Serenade. Then we'll hear a song without lyrics that I've played both with and without lyrics because I love the song, simply called Elmer's Tune, named after Elmer Albrick, who wrote it when he was a young embalming student in Chicago. Many, many recordings of this song, and I enjoy them all. This time we're going to hear the version by the German pianist and band leader that became very famous in the U.S. for a song you may remember, A Walk in the Black Forest. Horst Jankowski will give us his excellent version of Elmer's Tune. And we'll end with a song that I associate with Nina Temple and April Stevens because they had a number one hit with it when I was a senior in high school in 1963. But the song goes back to 1933. It was composed by the pianist Peter DeRose, but the lyrics came from our Shreveport man, Mr. Mitchell Parrish. He added the lyrics in 1938, and it became a big number one hit in the version that we're going to hear when it was recorded by the Larry Clinton Orchestra with a vocal by B. Wayne. The song is titled Deep Purple. But let's begin with the vocal version of Glenn Miller's Moonlight Serenade.

As I've mentioned occasionally on this show before, ladies and gentlemen, I have established a email in case you would like to be in touch with me if you have comments, complaints, suggestions, or requests. It's all one word, radiowday, RADIOWDAY, at gmail.com. And in this next set, we're going to hear a couple of songs that were requests. These come from a friend that I've known for a long time, although she's much younger than I am, but Miss Carolyn Rice and her mom, who live in Marble, North Carolina. That's up above Atlanta and west of Asheville in the Nantahala National Forest, a beautiful area of our country. And she's a fan of Natalie Cole and Eva Cassidy, and I happen to be a fan of both of those also. We're going to hear from Mr. Nat King Cole in our next hour, so I'm going to play Natalie Cole's version of my favorite Nat Cole song, or one of my favorites, I should say, That Sunday, That Summer. And this is for Carolyn Rice, her mom, and Sparkles. She knows who Sparkles is. Then we're going to follow that with Eva Cassidy and one of the most beautiful songs ever recorded, Fields of Gold. It was written by Gordon Sumner, and I think Eva Cassidy does the most beautiful version of it. And we'll end the set. We'll go back to a song by Mitchell Parrish, our Louisiana man that we're highlighting today. We're highlighting some Louisiana songwriters. And this song is Louisiana Fairy Tale. It was originally recorded by Fats Waller way back. And one of my faithful listeners and supporters of this station, Mr. Neeli Shaw, told me about Leon Redbone. He introduced me to Leon Redbone. And Leon Redbone, whom we lost 2019. But Leon Redbone did a great version of Louisiana Fairy Tale. And that's what we'll hear. So let's begin with Miss Natalie Cole, That Sunday, That Summer.

If you ever watched the TV show This Old House, the do-it-yourself show, you may have recognized that last song, Louisiana Fairy Tale, written by Mitchell Parrish. It was the theme song for that television show. In this next set, we'll hear two more songs requested by Ms. Carolyn Rice, one of our listeners in North Carolina. We'll end the set with a song written by Paul Anka and originally recorded by Buddy Holly and released after his death. He recorded it with the Dick Jacobs Orchestra, one of Buddy Holly's last songs. And Eva Cassidy does an excellent job on Doesn't Matter Anymore. Before that, we're going to hear another Louisiana songwriter, King Oliver. He wrote Willie the Weeper, and it's sort of a ragtime. King Oliver played back in the early 20th century in the Storyville area of New Orleans, and he plays with his Dixie syncopators, and that's a type of jazz music, and it's almost a ragtime jazz song. And we'll begin this set with Miss Natalie Cole and a song that she recorded originally, her second big hit back in 1975, Inseparable.

We're going to end this next set, folks, with one of my very favorites of Doris Day's many recordings. It's a happy song, Heaven Tonight. And if you're in a bad mood, it'll put you in a good mood. Before that, we're going to hear two more songs written by Mitchell Perry. If you just joined us, I'm featuring some Louisiana songwriters, including especially the Songwriter Hall of Fame member Mitchell Parrish, who was a young man, a young kid in Shreveport before he moved to New York. And one of the songs that we'll hear is titled Blue Skirt Waltz. We'll hear the version by Frankie Yankovich and his Yanks with a vocal by the Martin Sisters. And I should mention that the reason I'm featuring Mitchell Parrish is my friend Johnny Palazzotta, who is a member of the Baton Rouge High Hall of Fame, not only because he was a member of the last football team at Baton Rouge High to win a state championship before football was discontinued, but also through Powell Productions, he has raised more money for this school and for this station than any other individual. He's put on many, many concerts here at the historic Baton Rouge High Auditorium, and Johnny, I salute you. And the song that we're going to begin with is titled Blue Tango. It was a number one hit by the composer as an instrumental. The composer was Leroy Anderson. In 1952, it hit number one. Later, Mitchell Parrish added lyrics, and it became a hit again. We're going to hear the vocal version by a star of stage, screen, and television that you may remember from the television show Your Hit Parade, one of the beautiful stars with a beautiful voice, the Canadian Miss Giselle McKenzie. And the song is Blue Tango.

There are a couple of more Louisiana songwriters in this next set, and one song, not written by a Louisianian, was written way back in 1909, but I think you'll recognize it. We'll end the set with a song that was a big number one hit for Shreveport's Floyd Kramer. You may remember he was a pianist, and he had a big hit with this song as an instrumental, and later lyrics were added, and it became a hit again. And I'm not going to tell you who's doing the vocal on this one, folks. I'll tell you that she grew up in Stockholm, Sweden, but you may think she's American. And I'll give you a hint and tell you that she starred in Grumpy Old Men, that Jack Lemmon, Walter Matthau movie that's so funny. And the song is Last Date. And before that, we're going to hear a song that was written in 1909 that you may remember. I Wonder Who's Kissing Him Now. The original was Her Now, became a big hit for Perry Como, first in 1939 and then again in 1947. But I like the version by Marilyn Michaels. She was a comedian and used to star on Copycats, and she could imitate just about anyone with Frank Gorshin and other great impressionists. And we're going to start with a song by Bobby Charles Guidry, who recorded and wrote as Bobby Charles from Southwest Louisiana. He's famous for several songs, one of which is Walking to New Orleans by Fats Domino. He wrote it expressly for Fats Domino. Wrote many, many songs. One of the songs he wrote became a popular expression, I guess, when I was maybe a junior high kid. See you later, alligator. But we're going to hear a version of a song that he wrote for Clarence Frogman Henry. You remember he could sing like a frog. Well, we're not going to hear a rhythm and blues version. We're going to hear one by a Danish singer named Otto Brandenburg. And it's with a band, it's with an orchestra, spelled with a K. Of course, it's Danish, with an unpronounceable name. So let's just enjoy Otto Brandenburg with Bobby Charles' song, But I Do.

We'll soon be taking a break for underwriters, ladies and gentlemen, but be sure to come back for the second hour where you'll hear more good music, including some of the great lyrics written by Shreveport's Mitchell Parrish. But I'm going to close this hour with a song that was a big hit in the big band era for Benny Goodman, a rhythm and blues hit for the Five Keys that sold a million records, and also a pop hit for Clara Mae Fowler from Claremont, Oklahoma, known to us as Miss Patti Page. Here's The Glory of Love.

0: This hour of Classic Jazz Sunday is brought to you by the following underwriters. Classic Jazz Sunday will be right back.
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4: Welcome back to the second hour of Music on the Sunny Side. 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
5: Heather and I are so happy that you've joined us for our second hour of Music on the Sunny Side, ladies and gentlemen. In this hour, I'm going to again feature some songwriters and especially the Songwriter Hall of Fame member who once lived in Shreveport, Mr. Mitchell Parrish. Parrish's parents were Lithuanian Jews who fled the Russian Empire back in 1900 and came to Shreveport where they lived with Mitchell's grandmother before later moving to New York. And what a prolific songwriter he was. What lyrics he could devise are just amazing, and so many big hits. You're going to hear three more in this first set. We're going to have four songs, three of which were written by Mitchell Parrish. We'll end with an unusual vocal song by Hoagie Carmichael, and the song is Riverboat Shuffle, to which the lyrics were written by Mitchell Parrish. And later, we're going to hear one of the most famous songs of all time that came from Hoagie Carmichael and Mitchell Parrish. But this time, we're going to hear Riverboat Shuffle, with a vocal by Hoagie Carmichael. That's unusual for him. And before that, we're going to hear the Duke Ellington composition, to which Mitchell Parrish added lyrics. And we're going to hear a wonderful version of Sophisticated Lady. And we're going to hear a terrific version by Linda Ronstadt with the Nelson Riddle Orchestra. Linda Ronstadt at one point sang some of the Great American Songbook, and this is certainly one of them. And, you know, folks, I realize I neglected to tell you who the Swedish actress was who sang Last Date in our last hour. You probably figured out that it was Anne Margaret. That's right. She was not just a pretty face. She could sing and dance and act, and she sang Last Date. Well, have you ever seen Gilligan's Island? Well, I think it's even still on cable reruns. But in any event, do you remember Ginger, the sexy actress who was stranded on the island with the others? She was also a talented singer and actress. Her name was Tina Louise. And she's going to sing for us, Hands Across the Table. And I think she does an excellent job on that classic standard. But we'll begin with a happy song. We're going to take a walk down Happiness Street with Mr. Tony Bennett. So let's get right to it with Mr. Bennett.

In this next set, I want to honor a songwriter that I like very much, and last time I checked, he's still with us today. Jimmy Webb from Elk City, Oklahoma, had many, many big hits, and we're going to end this set with his signature song, and truthfully, I don't need to tell you the name of the song or the artist. You're going to recognize both of them. And before that, we're going to hear from the songwriter himself, Jimmy Webb. He's going to talk about the song Wichita Lineman, one of the things that he wrote. And I think you'll enjoy that. And then we're going to enjoy Glenn Campbell singing that great song that he made so famous, Wichita Lineman. Before that, the Johnny Mann Singers will provide us with their version of Jimmy Webb's song Up, Up and Away that was such a huge hit for the Fifth Dimension. And we're going to begin with Ms. Liza Minnelli and a medley of a couple of Jimmy Webb songs, two of his more outstanding ones. One is MacArthur Park, and the other is Didn't We? So here's Ms. Minnelli.

When I wrote Wichita Lineman, I was doing a follow-up for one of the only times in my life as a songwriter. Glenn had called me and said, I need a follow-up for By the Time I Get to Phoenix. Will you write one? And it's one of the few times in my life when I was successful in doing that, because a lot of times I've written follow-ups that either weren't done, or if they were done, maybe they didn't eventually turn out to be the single or whatever. But maybe three times in my life I've written a follow-up that actually followed, that did what it was supposed to, that followed the record and became a hit and got on the radio, and that was one of them.

tell you the name or the artist. I think you'll recognize them if you love music, and I think that's why you're listening to this show. And this particular version gets my nomination for one of the greatest ballads of all time. Before that, we'll hear The Windmill Song by the Andrews Sisters, an upbeat song that Mitchell Parrish wrote. And before that, Ruby. It's a song I remember first hearing by Ray Charles. But we're going to hear an equally good version by Mr. Neil Diamond, who's in a mellow mood today. And we're going to start with Miss Ella Fitzgerald and one more Mitchell Parrish song, The Organ Grinder Swing. So let's hear from Miss Ella.

I'm going to feature another songwriter in this next set, dear listeners. It's a song that you probably associate with Glenn Campbell, who had such an enormous hit with it, Gentle on My Mind. But we're going to hear it by the author, that is, the man who wrote the words and the music. He's a, I guess, sort of a folk bluegrass artist, and I like him very much, John Hartford. I like quite a bit of his work. We'll precede that with a song from Elvis Presley, and on a previous show, I featured songs about fish and fishermen, and then I moved into seafood and even crustaceans, and I played a song called Crawfish by Elvis, and I had a note from a listener who said, you missed one of the best songs by Elvis about crustaceans, or fish, or seafood, Song of the Shrimp. It's from the movie Girls, Girls, Girls, and I had never heard it before, but I found it, and I'm glad a listener pointed that out. And we're going to start with a somewhat frivolous song. It's written by Johnny Burke, and I think it's very clever. My very good friend, the Milkman. And it was a nice hit for the man we're going to hear it from, Mr. Fats Waller.

the bride.

I think we have time for one and perhaps even two songs before we break for our underwriters, ladies and gentlemen. So I'm going to start with a song that was also written by Jimmy Webb. And on this version, we're going to hear Jimmy Webb with Linda Ronstadt. It's a beautiful song called All I Know. And we'll fly up to the break with Mr. Lionel Hampton and Flying Home. But be sure to come back after the break, folks, as lots of great music left to come.

0: This hour of Classic Jazz Sunday is brought to you by the following underwriters. 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

0: Betty for some variety. Welcome to the third hour of Music on the Sunny Side, When Anything Goes, with your host, Winston Day.
1: As Sweet Heather just said, it's the Anything Goes hour, where you never know what type of variety of music you might hear. We've got some rich variety for you in this hour, I think. We're going to hear, among other things, from Kristen Chenoweth, to whom I was introduced, whose music I was introduced by Dr. Fritz. And she's going to end our set with All the Things You Are. It's a song with the lyrics by Oscar Hammerstein. And Ms. Chenoweth will tell you the composer's name. And it was first introduced in a 1939 Broadway musical, and I think she does a fantastic job on it. She's doing it live in concert, and we're going to precede that with another song from that concert. It's Kristen Chenoweth's version of a song that's very beautiful, and first recorded by Barbara Streisand and Kitty Kaelin, My Coloring Book. And remember that Ms. Chenoweth is from Broken Arrow, Oklahoma. And on these two songs, she's in concert in Oklahoma City, which is not far from Broken Arrow. And she has a very moving story when she introduces My Coloring Book. And as you can tell, a very enthusiastic audience. Then we're going to go back to 1940 with the Ink Spots, the group that sort of inspired what the later musical style that came to be known as doo-wop. And the group will sing one of their biggest hits, Java Jive, from 1940. And we'll begin with the original version of Do You Know What It Means to Miss New Orleans? And you know, folks, if you live in Louisiana, you know that most of us say New Orleans. We don't say New Orleans. Of course, some New Orleanians say New Orleans. We lived there 7 years, and I never heard a single local say New Orleans. But I blame the mispronunciation of New Orleans around the rest of the country on this song. As you can tell, Do You Know What It Means does not rhyme with New Orleans. It rhymes with New Orleans. Well, be that as it may, we're going to hear the original version from the track of the 1947 movie that introduced the song, with Billie Holiday and, of course, Louis Armstrong.
2: What the hell was out tonight?
3: What do you think I'm here for? Where are they, boys?
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5: New Orleans!

So I went to Oklahoma City University. And I met the woman that would change my life, my singing life, my heart. And I pulled out this sheet of music that I wanted to do in master class, stood up there and began to sing. And after the first line, she said, "Oh, I'm going to have to stop you. You see, you don't understand what you're singing about. One day, when you do, I welcome you to pull it out again and try it. But don't do it till you understand it." Ladies and gentlemen, Miss Florence Birdwell, there she is. I love you. Miss Birdwell, I brought it. I brought the song. I think I got it now.

She just gave me the thumbs up. Now I get asked all the time who my favorite composer is, and it's a tough one. I love Bernstein and Puccini. I love Adele. I even love Eminem, and I love the Beatles. I love the most Jerome Kern.

We shall span several decades in this next set, dear listeners. We'll end up with a 1950 version of a song that was introduced in 1940 in a Groucho Marxist movie, been recorded by various artists, and I suspect most of us have heard Horace Greeley's famous quote. I learned this as a kid in grade school. "Go West, young man." Well, Bing Crosby and the Andrews Sisters recorded it on Mr. Crosby's 1956 radio show, and that's the version that we'll hear. Before that, we're going to revisit a multiple Grammy Award-winning vocalist with the title song from one of the albums that she recorded with the Nelson Riddle Orchestra back in 1986. This is Linda Ronstadt with "For Sentimental Reasons," a song that I first remember hearing by Sam Cooke. And I'll bet you remember the Johnny Mathis song, "The Twelfth of Never." Well, I hope you enjoyed the version that I chose. It's by the Browns. They were that family group that sang old country folk and a little pop. And they told us all about Little Jimmy Brown in their biggest hit, "The Three Bells." And we'll begin the set with Cy Oliver's arrangement with the Tommy Dorsey Orchestra and Connie Haynes on the vocal. An old question. What is this thing called love?

The Great American West, of which Bing and the Sisters Andrews just sang, includes, of course, Oklahoma. And we're going to start our next set with Catherine Stark, who was born on a Native American reservation in Daugherty, Oklahoma, in 1922. She was the daughter of an Iroquois father and an Irish Iroquois mixed mother, and we came to know her as K-Star. She's had many big hits from the 40s to the 70s, but perhaps most memorably would be Wheel of Fortune, that was number one in 1951. But she made some other great recordings, and we're going to sample one, If I Could Be With You. After that, we're going to hear three well-known classic crooners that provided us with many beautiful songs, and I find it interesting how they began to adapt to the increased swing as the popular musical taste started changing in the mid-50s to what was then the new rock and roll. First, we'll hear Perry Como with a swinging version of Jukebox Baby, then Eddie Fisher with Dungaree Doll. And to complete the set, we'll visit with Vic Damone with his version of an old Harry Warren song introduced way back in 1945, but by far the biggest hit and the bestseller was a 1966 version during the rock era by Chris Montez. But I hope you'll enjoy Vic Damone's version of The More I See You. So let us begin by the descendant of Native Americans whom we know as K-Star.

I have one more set where I want to highlight some songwriters today, as I've done earlier in the show, folks. Before we end, I want to play one more whose lyrics we owe to Mitchell Parrish, who was a young man in Shreveport after immigrating from Lithuania. He wrote so many songs, including Corrine Corina, that became somewhat of a country song, but also a rhythm and blues hit by Big Joe Turner. And we're going to hear a version by Dino Crocetti, better known as Dean Martin. And before that, we're going to hear a song written by Jimmy Davis, Louisiana's governor from Shreveport. He didn't write only You Are My Sunshine. He wrote several other songs, including the one we're going to hear, There's a New Moon Over My Shoulder. We're going to hear the version by gentleman Jim Reeves. And Jim Reeves was a favorite of a very good friend of mine who's no longer with us, Mr. William Bill Bushy Aaron. And I want to send this all the way to heaven to my old friend Bushy. And before that, we're going to hear a couple of songs written by Dave Bartholomew, who was one of the greatest songwriters of New Orleans during the rhythm and blues era. He wrote many of the songs that became huge hits for Fats Domino, but he wrote several others, and we're going to hear a somewhat jazzy version of one of his songs. It's by Nina and Jensen's Jazz Serenaders, but we're going to hear Nina and her group with Let the Four Winds Blow. And we're going to start with a song that was originally recorded by Overton Lemons, also known as Smiley Lewis from Union, Louisiana. But it was actually, he also, by the way, recorded the first version of Blue Monday. It went nowhere for Smiley, but it became a big hit for Fats Domino. And similarly with this song, it didn't go anywhere for Smiley. I Hear You Knocking. But we're going to hear the cover version that Gail Storm took to number 2 in 1955. So let's begin with Miss Gail Storm.

That's the last of the Louisiana songwriters you'll hear from for this show, ladies and gentlemen, but I hope you enjoyed some of their music. 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That means we're dependent upon our listeners to continue broadcasting. 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We're going to leave Louisiana songwriters and go to one of the greatest composers of all time from Brazil, certainly my favorite, Antonio Carlos Jobim, known as Tom Jobim in Brazil. I remember going into the largest record store in Rio de Janeiro, asking for music from Antonio Carlos Jobim, and the guy looked at me like I was crazy, even though he knew I was speaking English and I didn't speak Portuguese. But he said, oh, Tom Jobim, that's what they call him. Anyway, this is my favorite of his songs. It's done by Miss Rosemary Clooney. The song is Wave. We'll follow that with a composition from the great Henry Mancini. It's amazing how many different songs he wrote for the movies. This one is a great one called One-Eyed Cat. It's an instrumental, and I hope you enjoy it. And be sure to come back again next Sunday, ladies and gentlemen. There will be more on Sunday morning of Music on the Sunny Side. Thank you for joining me.

0: This hour of Classic Jazz Sunday is brought to you by the following underwriters. 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

highest peak, but it doesn't thrill me half as much as dancing cheek to cheek. 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

0: This hour of Classic Jazz Sunday is brought to you by the following underwriters. 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
1: I don't need a lesson in romance and obsession, with heartache and love lost at sea. 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

0: This hour of Classic Jazz Sunday is brought to you by the following underwriters. 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
1: Hold down. 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

0: This hour of Classic Jazz Sunday is brought to you by the following underwriters. 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

This is Jazz Happening Now. I'm Jeff Hanley. We have 1 hour together this week to explore today's new jazz. 8 pieces of very new music from today's living jazz musicians. And 1 reissue of a legendary record from 1979 from ECM. It's one of those jazz recordings that's rooted firmly in its time and place, but it still sounds extraordinarily alive as remastered for 2026. I had my ear on a lot of new jazz records this week, and I selected music for Jazz Happening Now that puts you in the room where jazz is made. It's 1 carefully curated hour of the newest releases from artists you love and some you're about to. My first pick this week is a very new homage to the great Bill Evans from pianist Randy Ingram. To help shape his tribute to Mr. Evans, Randy brought in 2 Bill Evans Trio alumni, bassist Rufus Reed and drummer Joe LaBarbera. Letter to Evan was written by Bill Evans for his then 4-year-old son, Evan, born in 1975. It's a lovely ballad, personal, intimate, and characteristic of the way Evans named his compositions for the people he loved, like Waltz for Debbie, and other tunes I can think of from Bill Evans like Maxine and Laurie. Let's start the show this week with Randy Ingram's homage to Bill Evans from the record Sound Within. This is Jazz Happening Now.

On Jazz Happening Now, that's the reissue I was mentioning earlier from 1979 from guitarist Mick Goodrick. I heard this one was coming, and I loved the record when it was brand new. I was very excited to see the reissue finally land. It's called In Passing. Mick Goodrick in 1979 with John Sermon on saxophone, Eddie Gomez on bass, and Jack DeJohnette on drums. Before that, we began the show this week with Randy Ingram, honoring one of his musical heroes, Bill Evans, with a record called Sound Within. He brought in two alumni of the Bill Evans Trio, bassist Rufus Reed and drummer Joe LaBarbera, to perform on the album. We heard Letter to Evan, a song written by Bill Evans for his son. I'm Jeff Hanley. 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
1: Another homage by a very talented current jazz performer for a classic elder in the recording industry. John Pizzarelli is very fond of Tony Bennett. He's just released a 5-song EP. It's kind of a companion to the Dear Mr. Bennett record called P.S. Mr. Bennett. And I'll use this tune, made famous by Tony Bennett, performed by John Pizzarelli and his trio. John is the guitarist here and the singer, with pianist Isaiah J. Thompson and Mike Karn on bass. 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

composer and arranger Wayne Alpern on Jazz Happening Now with a record called Alchemy. It's his 12th album, a bunch of short original pieces for woodwind quintet performed by a Grammy-winning group called the Imani Winds. The Imani Winds played Wayne Alpern's Capriccio to wrap up the set on Jazz Happening Now. Before that, a very talented big band led by a drummer recorded on stage at Dizzy's at Jazz at Lincoln Center. That's the Jared Schoenig Big Band with Jared's tune, Whiteout. The tune was arranged by the great Jim McNeely and played by Jared's big band on stage at Dizzy's Club. Live at Dizzy's is the name of the new one. And before that, Terrence Colley, UK pianist, with a tune called Harborview. Very nice new record from Terrence Colley called DNA with Nick Leonard Webster on bass, Ted Carrasco on drums, and Cosimo Keita Kadori on percussion. And right before Harborview, starting off the set, singer and guitarist John Pizzarelli honoring Tony Bennett with a new 5-song EP called P.S., Mr. Bennett. Playing piano with John Pizzarelli, you heard Isaiah J. Thompson, and the bassist was Mike Karn. We started the set with

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1: New records from some serious heavy hitters came into the studio over the last couple of weeks, including this next one from tenor saxophonist George Garzone. After more than 50 years playing tenor saxophone in jazz clubs and recording studios, George brought together an all-star quintet for a single-day recording session of just straight-ahead jazz, original tunes, and some reimagined standards. This one's called Theme for Ernie from Themes for Good Friends, the new one from George Garzone. He brought Randy Brecker in to play trumpet, Luis Perdomo to play piano, Santi Debriano to play bass, and Jeff Tane Watts on drums.

0: Jazz Happening Now, celebrating his Haitian heritage. One of today's leading young jazz singers, Tyrique McDowell, wrapping this week's Jazz Happening Now with a traditional Haitian chant, Wangolo Wale, performed with master percussionist Weedy Brema on the new album from Tyrique called Open Up Your Senses. Sam Blakesley's large group before that with a tune called Another Day in Which to Excel. It was a feature for trumpeter David Smith and guitarist Pete McCann. The record is called New Blood. From Elon Meller, we heard Wolf Orchard. That comes from Elon's record called Renee Said. And George Garzone led off the set with Theme for Ernie from the album called Themes for Good Friends. Randy Brecker on trumpet, Luis Perdomo played piano. Santi Debriano was the bassist and Jeff Tane Watts the drummer, with the great tenor saxophonist George Garzone. My name's Jeff. Thanks for tuning in the show. We're back next time with more Jazz Happening Now.
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0: This hour of Classic Jazz Sunday is brought to you by the following underwriters. 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

0: This hour of Classic Jazz Sunday is brought to you by the following underwriters. 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

0: This hour of Classic Jazz Sunday is brought to you by the following underwriters. 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

talented Natalie Cole, and Tell Me All About It from the album Ask a Woman Who Knows, featuring the incredible pianist, composer, arranger, the one and only Mr. Joe Sample, the heart of the Crusaders. And Natalie Cole, thanks to Mr. Dick LaPalme, we're praying hard for him. He's fighting cancer in L.A., and he was very kind enough to arrange for Natalie Cole to be on my show a few months back. Kurt Elling on top of the set, and Never Say Goodbye from the album Close Your Eyes. This is Denner Jazz with Zia, Sunday full hour. We're coming your way to celebrate America's classical music on the light side sort of an enjoyable evening. Just you and I, candlelight dinner. And here's Stolen Moments, one of my favorite Oliver Nelson's composition, featuring Johnny Carson's favorite saxophone player, Mr. Ernie Watts. Harvey Mason on drums, John Patitucci on upright bass. Monsieur, Madame, bonsoir à tous.

That's the beauty. The one and only Julian Cannonball Adderley from a session that took place a year before the famous Kind of Blue session recorded. Kind of Blue recorded was recorded on Columbia Record label in March of 1959. And this was recorded on Blue Note, March of 1958, featuring Miles, not on this particular session, but he appears on this album, but Cannonball Adderley on alto, Hank Jones on piano, Sam Jones on bass, and Art Blakey on drums. One of the most beautiful rendition of Dancing in the Dark. Dedication to Harry Anderson, Wes Anderson, Warm Daddy, Thaddeus Richard, George Bell, Herman Jackson, and Todd King, and the all-star band, jazz band, that we've had a wonderful time with them recently. Then we featured Miles Davis, some rare stuff from June of 1955 called Green Haze, with Oscar Pettiford, the legendary bass player, and Red Garland and Philly Joe Jones backing up the rhythm section of Miles Davis' Green Haze. Lee Ritenour and Ernie Watts and Stolen Moments from 1990 recording sessions. Dinner Jazz every Sunday at 6 o'clock Central, 7 o'clock Eastern, also on KSLU Public Radio in Hammond, Southeastern, on internet worldwide. In search of golden nuggets tonight, we're going to Harlem, New York. Composer, arranger, poet, an incredible vocalist, one of my favorite, ladies and gentlemen, please welcome Mr. Gregory Porter.

Gregory Porter, and one of the hottest singer in jazz, R&B, and all around the world, and we can't get enough of his music. Hoagie Carmichael's classic, Skylark, and who's on trumpet? Oh yeah, Kefali Bandili, who went to school at Baton Rouge High here in Baton Rouge, and his father, Professor Bandili, Professor Emeritus of Southern University, lives in Baton Rouge, and we have a wonderful time talking to him. He brought a copy, and we played it for you. Kefali Bandili, who's based out of New York, trumpeter, wonderful youngster who graduated from Baton Rouge High. In search of golden nuggets tonight, one more once, Gregory Porter.

Gregory Porter. Oh, what a night we have tonight in search of golden nuggets from his second album, Be Good, and On My Way to Harlem. His brand new album is just out. It's called Liquid Spirit on Blue Note. Composer, arranger, what a poet, and his voice, magic. Talk about magic. How about Nat King Cole with Stuff Smith on violin? Early 60s, Capitol Records archive. Oscar Moore on guitar. Oh, yes, ladies and gentlemen. Dinner Jazz with Zia every Sunday on your dial.

Eliane Elias, a tribute to Chet Baker and Bobby Troup's classic with Neil Hefti, Girl Talk. Brother Ray, the genius of Ray Charles and Moonlight in Vermont, and Nat King Cole featuring Stuff Smith, Sometimes I'm Happy Before That. That's going to do it for yours truly. You've been very kind. Until next time, God willing, hope your heart is swinging till we meet again. Here's Brother Nat, Nat King Cole. Bonsoir, mesdames et messieurs. Until next time, God bless. Ciao.

0: This hour of Classic Jazz Sunday is brought to you by the following underwriters. 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
5: Let's start what we have come into the room to do. Right on. Here goes.

0: the Western market, for some reason, the interest that they have for our music is quite different from what I have. You know, they're into this funky stuff and all that stuff. That's all the demand we get. And I'm more into something much more deeper and more indigenous and more has more depth.
1: Kunle Tejuosho, owner of the Jazz Hall, a vinyl record store in Lagos, is trying to make sense of Western tastes for Nigerian music.
0: It all started with Fela and Afrobeat, and then people, I think, extended into like Afro-funk. Things that they could identify with, the strands of Western American funk, so they could identify with it. But you have to understand that this stuff was tapping into a deeper root.
1: Kunle has collected vinyl for years, but he recently started selling records alongside CDs and books in his shop. Many of his clients are visiting foreigners or Nigerians who have lived abroad and now returned with a taste for vintage Nigerian sounds.
0: Every part of Nigeria has its own strand, has its own strand of highlife, has its own strand of this. There are all kinds of rhythms. So when you're searching for records, you're going to see all kinds of covers and all kinds of sounds, which is what made people like Fela. You could just tap into all kinds of sounds and rhythms and just conjure magic.
1: That's for sure. Hello, Josh Kodine with you on Afropop Worldwide from PRX. I remember back in the day, we used to listen to all the latest African hits on vinyl records. But those days are long gone, at least on the African continent. However, the market for African vinyl just keeps growing outside the continent. Original records sell for hundreds, even thousands of dollars online. And in recent years, many of these rare records have made it back onto vinyl, repressed in full or reissued in thematic compilations with names like Doing It in Lagos, Boogie Pop and Disco in 80s Nigeria, or Space Echo, Echo, Echo, the mystery behind the cosmic sound of Cabo Verde finally revealed, or Love's a Real Thing, the funky, fuzzy sounds of West Africa.

So, who's behind these reissues of vintage African music? What music makes it onto wax these days and what is left behind? And who's buying and listening to these records? And who's making money from all this? We'll get into all that and more on today's program, Reissued, African Vinyl in the 21st Century.

0: Well, of course, we're all happy to witness and be part of the phenomena of people realizing that music sounds great on vinyl.
1: Ricky Steen was Fela Kuti's manager from 1983 until his death in 1997, and currently manages Fela's enormous musical catalogue through Knitting Factory Records. Ricky spoke with us on the phone from his home in London.
0: You know, there was a promotion. He said, well, why don't we do a box set, a vinyl box set? Oh, that's a good idea. Why don't we do two? No, I'll tell you what, let's do four. So we did four box sets, four, you know, with six albums in each. We made 5,000 of each box, and people would leave my house with these box sets clutched to their chest, like we'd given them diamonds. And we sold the damn lot, man. Everything went.
1: So who benefits when someone buys a reissued Fela record?
0: Oh, the family owns everything. There's the Fela and the Kalapukuti estate. We licensed the catalogue from the estate.

0: While Fela's music may be in good hands, allegations of bootlegging, underpaying, and other licensing controversies are common in the African vinyl reissue market, especially since many of the artists are elderly, living in remote places, or deceased. Most record labels that reissue African music are based in Western Europe and the United States, and most are run by people with no African ancestry or cultural connection to the music. In fact, the market for this music is almost exclusively outside the African continent.
1: Yeah, my name is Quentin Scott. I founded Strut Records back in 1999 as an independent label, and it's now goes through K7 Records in Berlin. I'm based in London.
0: Strut Records has become one of the most widely recognized reissue labels, alongside other powerhouses such as Soundway Records and Analog Africa, and they've come a long way.
1: Some of the compilations were very naive back then. You know, we had one called Africa Funk and one called Club Africa, and it was just really a hodgepodge of all kinds of African.